try. Come on now. I want you to show me. Come on. All right. I want to feel. That's right. I know you can show me. Come on, do it. I know you can show me.

Berlin. I was just actually like thinking about my $50, all I had to survive in Harlem. I was like, what's the point, you know?